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2: I don't need to hear anything from anybody. There's too much riding on my mind being locked in. 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If you play hard and you play the game right, nobody really gets on you. 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Boom.

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1: In 1972, Aerosmith signed to CBS Records for $125,000 after record company boss Clive Davis saw them play at Max's Kansas City Club in New York City. It was 1978 when the Stones hit number one in the U.S. with their single Miss You. It was the group's eighth number one. In 1986, Lionel Richie released his third studio album, Dancing on the Ceiling. It featured the singles Say You, Say Me and the title track. In 1986, Culture Club keyboardist Michael Radetzky was found dead at the home of Boy George in London. I'm Dennis Mitchell, and that's your Sox Classic Calendar for August 5th on 96.1 SOX.
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4: Even for people who fall asleep easily, staying asleep can be difficult. You wake up, your mind starts to race, you can't turn those thoughts off. Sleep experts say there are a few things you can try. Cognitive shuffling. That's when you choose a random, impersonal, non-emotional word. Then for each letter of that word, think of as many words that begin with each letter as you can before moving on to the next one. It distracts your brain from stress. It also mimics the fragmented thought patterns that usually occur as you drift off to sleep. Sensory grounding is something else. That's when you work through things you can hear, feel, see, smell, or taste. That helps you to be in the moment instead of dwelling on the past or the future. Or just do a mental walkthrough of a place you know well. Familiar but neutral imagery that can calm the brain. I'm Dr. Sanjay Gupta, helping you live a better life.
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Always streaming the Susquehanna Valley's greatest hits. 5:05. Happy Thursday morning. Wake up crew, back with you. Patchy morning fog to start the day. Increasing clouds throughout the day. We'd have a chance of some afternoon showers and storms. Low 90s, but that heat index value as high as 102. Here are the tubes.

0: 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It's Journey, faithfully out on their final frontier tour. We have several cities remaining that you could go to, because we're going to give you a chance to see that show in the city of your choice.
1: Yeah.
0: Four more chances for you to get qualified to win that trip to see Journey in the city of your choice. You got airfare, hotel, VIP package, tickets for the show for you and your guests. Your first time to get qualified this morning will happen at 6:43 with the Wake Up Crew. There's Diane Gray.
1: Hello.
0: My name is Bobby D. 5:17. Happy Thursday morning. Feeling good, are you?
1: Yeah, sure.
0: Are you lying to us?
1: No.
0: I don't believe you.
1: That's fine.
0: Patchy morning fog, increasing clouds today. We do have a chance of some afternoon showers and storms, more so tonight. Low 90s, heat index value, it's back.
1: Man, and it is soggy. The air is so, just like a sponge.
0: It's a sponge.
1: It's like walking into a wet, soggy sponge.
0: By the way, 102 will be the heat index value as high as today.
1: Great.
0: Fantastic. All right. You want to continue to describe how spongy, soupy, whatever?
1: It's just mucky.
0: Now mucky. Mm-hmm. All right. 6th day of August, flying by. I mean, we're almost through the first week of August here. What's going on? Hiroshima Day is today, 1945, when that bomb dropped. Farm Worker Appreciation Day is today.
1: Mm-hmm.
0: Finish your degree day there, Miss Diane Gray.
1: I got mine. Big fancy associate's 2-year degree.
0: IPA Day is today. If a pale ale is not up your alley, how about a root beer float?
1: Oh, I'd go for that, yeah.
0: And then Fresh Breath Day and Wiggle Your Toes Day. Wee, wee, wee, all the way home.
1: Okie dokes.
0: Play Little Piggy.
1: When you're a kid, yeah.
0: Went to the Martin, you know.
1: Since then, no. Keep those piggies away from me.
0: He went home. we hope you have a fantastic day. Appreciate you starting off with your socks on this Thursday morning. John's here with an early look at the roads.
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3: Let's start in Lancaster County. Still out cleaning up from an early morning accident. This is 30 westbound at shutdown between the 462 split and Greenfield Road. So expect that detour. 30 westbound still shut down from an early morning accident near Greenfield Road. We're in good shape on 283 and 222. York County, no delays. 83 north, moving well over Reser Summit. Southbound looks good down past Shrewsbury in the Maryland. Had an early morning accident in North Hopewell Township on Winterstown Road at Pleasant Valley Road. Still doing some utility work from that one. No problems in Harrisburg on 83 or 81. Chuck Wilsbach, right now traffic.
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96.1 SOX, the Susquehanna Valley's greatest hits. 5:30 with the Wake Up Crew. Got some patchy morning fog, increasing clouds with a chance of the afternoon showers and storms. Low 90s for a high. It's crowded house now.

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0: 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Diane Gray there.
1: Hello.
0: My name is Bobby D. Well, this doesn't bite. We want to say congratulations to Gotham New Ryan. He is a 10th grader at Spring Grove area. He just earned a spot. Check this out.
1: What?
0: On the 2027 U.S. National Space Modeling Team. He's going to be representing USA in the 2027 World Space Modeling Championship.
1: That is awesome.
0: A smart kid.
1: Yeah. I'm still proud when I open up my email and nothing goes wrong. And this kid will...
0: I thought you were going to be bragging about your fifth grade spelling bee championship.
1: Yeah, that's the only thing I got to hang my hat on.
0: Gotham. I'm heading to Poland next year representing the USA. Yeah, well, I won the fifth grade spelling bee.
1: I got to go to Philadelphia to get my Webster's Dictionary, so there. And we stopped at a Denny's and had breakfast. I had never done that before. It was very exciting, so you should shut up.
0: Congratulations to him.
1: Yes. That is really cool.
0: She'll get over it. It's okay.
1: Someday.
0: Yeah, I don't think so. We have, speaking of school, coming up at the Good, the Bad, and the Ugly,
1: yeah.
0: We're going back to school.
1: Oh, no kidding.
0: We also have a world record, speaking of world, and the Grim Reaper, those stories and more. With people, sometimes animals, making some good news, bad news, and ugly news with what we like to call the good, the bad, and the ugly.
1: Yeah.
0: We'll have that for you at 6:13. We do have some patchy morning fog if you're heading out now. I'll be a little extra cautious. Increasing clouds today. Chance of some afternoon showers and storms, more so tonight. Low 90s. Heat index values as high as 102, yeah. As Diane likes to try to describe it as spongy, soupy.
1: Like,
0: what?
1: When you walk outside, it's like walking into a hot, wet sponge.
0: Wet. Think about this.
1: It's just so soggy outside. Ugh.
0: I've never walked into a sponge, so I don't know what that feels like.
1: I could just imagine that's what it would feel like. Walk out the door and you'll know. You just know.
0: 5:45 with the Wake Up Crew. John's here with a look at the roads. Walking into a hot what?
1: Hot, soggy sponge.
0: Okay.
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3: Already a busy morning, Lancaster County. Early morning accident still closes 30 westbound between 462 and Greenfield Road. That is shut down on the westbound side. Into York County, North Hopewell Township had an early morning accident. Winterstown Road at Pleasant View Road still have utility crews out with that one. No problems 83 north or southbound. Got an accident now on the turnpike. It's eastbound at the Gettysburg Pike interchange. That has the right lane blocked. 83 is in good shape. No problems Lebanon County. John Wilsbach, right now traffic.
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0: 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Where am I at there, Diane? 6 o'clock here with the Wake Up Crew at 96.1 SOX. 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
2: We'll start in Lancaster County. Still with that early morning accident, 30 westbound near Greenfield Road. They still have it shut down on 30 westbound between the 462 split and Greenfield Road. 30 westbound still closed. Expect to be detoured there. No problems on 283 or 222. Have an accident reported on the Oregon Pike 272 at Jake Landis Road. Into York County, 83 North and southbound are in good shape. Had an earlier accident in North Hopewell Township. That's going to be on Winterstown Road at Pleasant View Road. Still have utility crews out with that. Minor accident, the Turnpike. This is the acceleration on-ramp from the Gettysburg Pike to the eastbound side of the Turnpike. No problems in Harrisburg. We're looking good in Lebanon. John Wilsbach, right now traffic.
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4: The search is on for a suspect wanted in connection with a fatal accident. I'm Diane Gray with 96.1 SOX News. Manor Township Police are looking for 23-year-old Mikhail Cotton of Lancaster. He faces several charges after allegedly being part of a crash that killed 20-year-old Sage Zink after two cars ended up in the Susquehanna River near Washington Borough on July 30th. Lancaster County Crime Stoppers is offering a reward of up to $5,000 for information that leads to Cotton's arrest and conviction. A suspect is in custody after a fatal stabbing in a local motel. Northern York County Regional Police were called to the Days Inn and Suites in the 300 block of Route 30 Arsenal Road in Manchester Township around 1 p.m. Wednesday for a report of a deceased person. An investigation determined the victim died from an apparent stabbing. 45-year-old William Wright was taken into custody at the scene and has been charged with criminal homicide. The VA Lebanon Healthcare System invites veterans, their families, and the community to Vet Fest. Saturday's free event will be from 11 a.m. to 3 p.m. on the Lebanon campus located on South Lincoln Avenue. There will be a health and job fair, live music, a car show, kids' activities, military vehicles, and more. Kids 13 and younger in York City can get a free haircut before they head back to school. The event will be this Saturday from 8 a.m. to noon at William Penn Senior High School on West College Avenue. School supply donations for local students will also be accepted at that time. And if you love a sweet treat, the Ephrata Cloister will host its annual ice cream social this weekend. The fundraising event will include lots of activities for both kids and adults, also live music, K-Pets, therapy dogs, and of course, ice cream. Tickets will be available at the Visitor Center Sunday from 1 to 4 p.m. Becoming mostly cloudy today with a chance of afternoon showers and storms and a high in the low 90s. The heat index will be as high as 102. The complete forecast coming up next with 96.1 SOX.
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0: Susquehanna Valley's weather. Patchy morning fog, increasing clouds today. We have a chance of some afternoon showers and storms. We climb into the low 90s. Heat index values as high as 102. Showers and storms likely tonight, low 70s. Morning fog tomorrow, partly sunny. Chance of afternoon showers and storms near 90. Sunny near 90 for Saturday and Sunday. 6:07 with the Wake Up Crew. The good, the bad, and the ugly's up next. Billy Joel now.

0: 96.1 SOX, the Susquehanna Valley's greatest hits. Michael Jackson with the Wake Up Crew, 6:15. That's Diane.
1: Hello.
0: My name is Bobby D. It is time now for today's edition of what we like to call the good, the bad, and the ugly, spotlighting people and sometimes animals, making good news, bad news, and ugly news in this world of ours. We head out to Idaho. A serial Guinness World Record breaker teamed up with his family to earn his 200th concurrent title in the process.
1: Wow.
0: His name is David Rush. He enlisted the help of his wife and his two sons to tackle the title for the fastest time to clear a game of Hungry Hungry Hippos by a team of four with a time to beat of 4.833 seconds.
1: Wow. That's a hungry hippo.
0: In the UK, a 64-year-old father of five graduated from nursing school after studying alongside his son at the University of the West of England. He has now secured a nursing position at a local hospital where he completed most of his training. The man says the favorite part of his college experience was spending one day each week on campus with his son.
1: Oh, that's nice.
0: And he said studying with younger classmates helped him feel young
1: again. I bet it did.
0: In Alabama, a community organized a early Halloween celebration for an 11-year-old boy with autism after his mother asked neighbors to help make his birthday special. A total of 83 families decorated their homes and handed out candy, toys, and other treats as he visited 70 homes dressed in his banana costume.
1: And a lot of the kids now want to go trick-or-treating with him for real in October. And the mom said she only expected about six families to maybe participate. And it was, what, 83?
0: Mm-hmm.
1: Amazing.
0: A cat in Salt Lake City was rescued and reunited with his owners more than 72 hours after a fire destroyed their apartment. Oh. Firefighters found the cat. The cat's name is Toast, alive inside a closet that remained standing despite the roof collapsing. Officials say Toast survived days of smoke, water, and damage before being brought to safety. The fire, which began on Friday, displaced hundreds of residents, took more than 60 hours to extinguish, and is believed to have been caused by a mechanical issue. Toast was reported to be wet, cold, and frightened, but otherwise healthy when he was reunited with his family.
1: Aww, little Toast.
0: In Arizona, a truck hauling a porta potty on a flatbed trailer was pulled over by police for ejecting toilet paper onto the interstate.
1: At least it was just toilet paper.
0: The highway patrol says, you know, it's a serious issue, creating litter and a potential hazard for other drivers. There is a plus side to this story.
1: What's that?
0: It sounds like the toilet paper was clean. In Wales, a 26-year-old man caused a scare after climbing onto a hospital roof dressed like the Grim Reaper. He spent nearly an hour on the roof staring down at patients, visitors, and staff.
1: Gosh.
0: While wearing all black hooded outfit and carrying what looked like a blade, he also made noises at the people.
1: Below. Oh, that's so rude.
0: In Bellevue, Pennsylvania, employees at a McDonald's called 911 for a man who came through the drive-thru three times and kept passing out. The man smelled like marijuana, refused to answer questions when the police arrived. He put his car in reverse and then hit the police cruiser before taking off, leading officers on a chase. There's currently a warrant out for that guy's arrest. And we'll wrap things up in Wisconsin. A woman was recently found naked behind the wheel of a stolen ambulance. The incident began with odd radio calls, including, "I'm hungry, and do you guys have any food in there?"
1: She should have asked for a shirt, too.
0: She was found in the driver's seat with her dress in the back of the ambulance.
1: Oh.
0: Officers took her into custody. No. 6:19 now at 96.1 SOX. Patchy morning fog, increasing clouds today. We could see some showers and storms this afternoon. More so tonight. High, low 90s. Heat index values as high as 102. We check in with John on the roads.
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3: Good news in Lancaster County. They have cleared from that early morning accident. 30 westbound at Greenfield Road. All lanes now open. 30 westbound heading from 462 over to Greenfield Road. The roadway has reopened. We're looking good on 283 and 222. They're still trying to clear an accident. 272 at Jake Landis Road. Into York County, no delays, 83 north or southbound. 30's moving well there. Still have utility crews out in North Hopewell Township. Earlier accident there on Winterstown Road at Pleasant View Road. Harrisburg area, no delays on the South Bridge. 81's looking good. Minor accident, the turnpike on ramp from the Gettysburg Pike to the eastbound side, not affecting. John Wilsbach, right now traffic.
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10: 20 years ago, the average attention span was about 2.5 minutes. Today, it's just 47 seconds. Pretty disconcerting. That's according to new research out of UC Irvine. But really, this isn't our fault, at least not entirely. We can blame technology and the world around us. Attention, it turns out, is not an unlimited resource. You only have so much of it to give. Start paying more attention to what times of the day you seem to be at your mental peak. Try to knock out the more complicated stuff during that time. It's also important to take breaks every so often so you can more easily lock in when you're trying to concentrate. One expert said, even trying to visualize where you want to end your day with everything all wrapped up or with tons left to do. That can act as a real motivator. I'm Dr. Sanjay Gupta, helping you live a better life.
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Rick Springfield on 96.1 SOX with the Susquehanna Valley's greatest hit, 628 here with the Wake Up Crew. 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
1: 81. They're trying to clear one on the turnpike eastbound, the acceleration on ramp from the Gettysburg Pike interchange. No delays. John Wilsbach, right now traffic.

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1: A fight outside a Cumberland County daycare center leads to one man pointing a gun at another man's head. I'm Diane Gray with 96.1 SOX News. East Pennsboro Township Police were called to the Kid Quarters Child Care Center on North 21st Street, just north of Camp Hill, around 8 a.m. Wednesday. The victim told police that he and David Quarles got into a physical fight outside the daycare center, and then Quarles allegedly got a handgun out of his vehicle and placed it directly against the victim's head and said, "You're a dead man." Video surveillance from Kid Quarters confirmed the entire altercation. Quarles faces numerous charges, including aggravated assault with a deadly weapon. Police in York County are asking the public to help identify a hit-and-run suspect. West Manchester Township Police report a newer white Nissan Frontier truck with three green graphic letters on the body entered the opposite lane as it was making a left turn onto West Market Street from Trinity Road. The truck struck a gray Toyota sedan and posted road sign in the center median. The driver is described as a balding white male in his 40s or 50s with a full beard. Anyone with info on the hit and run is asked to contact police. A vehicle running a stop sign in Lebanon County caused a tractor trailer to plow into two garages. The crash occurred just after 9 a.m. Wednesday at Route 72 and Thompson Avenue in Swidera Township, just south of Jonestown. The impact of the SUV forced the tractor trailer off the road and into two garages, causing extensive damage. The truck driver had to be extricated by fire crews. Luckily, only minor injuries were suffered by both drivers. State police say the SUV driver will likely be cited. There will be a benefit run this weekend in Lebanon County for an alliance that supports police education and community programs. The James Beaver Memorial Run will kick off 7 a.m. Saturday at the Lebanon Area Fairgrounds. Beaver served with the state police for 25 years. He set up the organization just months before passing away from cancer. And you'll be able to check out some of Hanover's premier restaurants during the first ever Hanover Restaurant Week. From this Saturday to Saturday, August 22nd, participating restaurants will spotlight signature dishes, seasonal ingredients, and chef-inspired creations. For more info, Google Hanover Restaurant Week. Mostly cloudy today with a chance of afternoon showers and storms and a high in the low 90s. The heat index will be as high as 102. The complete forecast coming up next with 96.1 SOX News.
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3: Susquehanna Valley's weather.
2: Patchy morning fog, increasing clouds today, a chance of some afternoon showers and storms. We climb into the low 90s. Heat index values as high as 102. Showers and storms likely for tonight. Low 70s. Morning fog tomorrow. It'll be partly sunny. Chance of afternoon showers and storms near 90. Saturday and Sunday, it'll be sunny near 90. 6:35 with the Wake Up Crew. It is a Time Capsule Thursday. That's Diane Gray.
4: Hello.
2: My name is Bobby D. In a moment here, we'll be digging up our first of two time capsules that we have for you inside the time capsule. Three snippets of songs. All three songs were on Billboard's Hot 100 year-end chart in the same year. We want to know what that year was. If you are the first to give us the correct year, we'll let you pick the next song we play out of the three songs we have in the time capsule. Again, we're not looking for the release year. We're looking for the year that all three songs were on the Billboard Hot 100 year-end chart. Give it a listen.
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0: Looking for the year of that time capsule at 96.1 SOX. What do you think it is?
1: 1976?
0: No, it's not 1976.
2: 71?
3: Ooh, sorry, it's not 71.
4: Hey, 77.
3: Ooh, sorry, it's not 77. Thank you.
0: 1970.
3: It's
0: there
3: 1970.
0: It is. 1970! How's Bob this morning?
5: Good. How are you, Scott?
0: All right. We're doing great, Bob. Now you get to pick the next song we play out of the 70 time capsule. John Lennon, Instant Karma. BJ Thomas with Those Raindrops Keep Falling on My Head. Or the Jackson 5 with ABC. What's your choice, Bob?
5: John Lennon.
0: All right. Here you go. Have a great day, bud.

0: 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That was Bob's Choice, John Lennon, Instant Karma, here with the Wake Up Crew. We'll have another time capsule for you coming up at 7:35. Right now, though, we want to get you qualified to win a trip for two to see Journey in the city of your choice, the Final Frontier Tour going on. You can decide where you want to go. It's going to wrap up in San Francisco. Maybe that'll be your choice. Includes round-trip airfare, this prize, a two-night hotel stay, tickets to the concert, of course, and a VIP package. That's all courtesy of AEG Presents. 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What's going on?
1: If you've watched any show on ABC, whether it's the channel, a platform, ESPN even, they keep running these promos already for Super Bowl 61.
0: Yeah, they're excited.
1: Yay, certainly are. It is going to be February 14th at SoFi Stadium in California. First time the game's going to be hosted by ESPN and ABC. Well, Disney, who owns these platforms, reported yesterday that all of their ad spots are already sold out. 58 brands in 34 different categories bought spots. 9 first-time advertisers. They're getting 8 to 9 million for 30-second ads. See, it took NBC until September to sell out their ads last year. And when Fox hosted the game the year before, they didn't sell out their ads until November.
0: I think it's Joe Buck and Troy Aikman.
1: You think that's what it is?
0: That's probably what it is.
1: Okay. Yeah, and speaking of football, the NFL Hall of Fame game is tonight on NBC.
0: Football is back.
1: And so it begins, the Arizona Cardinals versus the Carolina Panthers.
0: I mean, it's a nothing game, but still, it's a, you know, it's here.
1: It's football.
0: It's football.
1: Football. Celebrity Family Feud is on ABC tonight at 8. You got Julie Bowen versus Yvette Nicole Brown and Wayne Brady versus Chris O'Donnell. Also on HBO, the series premiere of Monsters of God, which is a documentary about the shady world of exotic reptile smuggling. Expect a lot of things shoved down people's pants, I guess.
0: Oh.
1: Yeah, well, you know.
0: Got my attention there.
1: I've heard those stories on The Good, the Bad, and the Ugly. Life's short. Talk fast. HBO Max is heading out on the road to Stars Hollow to find Lorelai and Rory. Production has started on a documentary about Gilmore Girls. Of course, that series ran from 2000 to 2007, still incredibly popular. The creator and executive producer of Gilmore Girls and star Laura Graham will take part along with other cast and crew members. It'll also feature previously unseen behind-the-scenes clips, outtakes, and script pages. And Charlie Sheen is still winning. Tiger Blood. He's going for his own podcast, and it will not be called Tiger Blood. It'll be called Mostly Sheenius. It'll feature conversations with, quote, the biggest names in entertainment, sports, music, and pop culture. No word on when it will debut or what guests he has lined up. 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
0: Patchy morning fog, increasing clouds today, a chance of some afternoon showers and storms. They're likely for tonight, low 90s for a high. We do have a heat index value as high as 102. It's 6:48. Your question of the day coming up at 7:05. A check-in with John on the roads.
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3: We'll start in New York City of an accident in Park Street in the area of Penn Street. Still have utility crews out North Hopewell Township, Winterstown Road at Pleasant View Road from an earlier accident. No delays, 83 north or southbound Lancaster County. We're looking good on 283, 30, and 272. They cleared that accident on the Oregon Pike. No issues in Harrisburg. Moving well across the South Bridge. 81 and 581 are incident-free. Lebanon County is in good shape. Chuck Wilsbach, right now traffic.
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0: 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Nighttime is the right time for 96.1 SOX, the Susquehanna Valley's greatest hits.
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0: 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It's 7 o'clock with the Wake Up Crew. Question of the day coming up after a Sox information update.
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2: We're looking good. 83 north and south through York County. Have one accident in York City. That's going to be on Park Street in the area of Penn Street. Lancaster County, one accident. West Lampeter Township on Lampeter Road at Millport Road. No delays on 30, 283 or 222. Cleared those earlier problems. Had a fender bender 83 north at Lemoyne. It was in the left lane just for a few minutes. They moved that off the roadway. Still a little slowing in that area of 83 north at Lemoyne. We're in good shape, though, on the South Bridge. Moving well, 81 and 581. John Wilsbach, right now traffic.
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7: The search is on for a suspect wanted in connection with a fatal accident. I'm Diane Gray with 96.1 SOX News. Manor Township Police are looking for 23-year-old Mikhail Cotton of Lancaster. He faces several charges after allegedly being part of a crash that killed 20-year-old Sage Zink after two cars ended up in the Susquehanna River near Washington Borough on July 30th. Lancaster County Crime Stoppers is offering a reward of up to $5,000 for information that leads to Cotton's arrest and conviction. A suspect is in custody after a fatal stabbing in a local motel. Northern York County Regional Police were called to the Days Inn and Suites in the 300 block of Route 30 Arsenal Road in Manchester Township around 1 p.m. Wednesday for a report of a deceased person. An investigation determined the victim died from an apparent stabbing. 45-year-old William Wright was taken into custody at the scene and has been charged with criminal homicide. The VA Lebanon Healthcare System invites veterans, their families, and the community to VetFest. Saturday's free event will be from 11 a.m. to 3 p.m. on the Lebanon campus located on South Lincoln Avenue. There will be a health and job fair, live music, a car show, kids' activities, military vehicles, and more. Kids 13 and younger in York City can get a free haircut before they head back to school. The event will be this Saturday from 8 a.m. to noon at William Penn Senior High School on West College Avenue. School supply donations for local students will be accepted at that time. And if you love a sweet treat, the Effort of Cloister will host its annual Ice Cream Social this weekend. The fundraising event will include lots of activities for both kids and adults, live music, Kate Pets therapy dogs, and of course, ice cream. Tickets will be available at the Visitor Center Sunday from 1 to 4. Becoming mostly cloudy with a chance of afternoon showers and storms and a high in the low 90s, the heat index will be as high as 102. The complete forecast coming up next with 96.1 SOX.
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0: Susquehanna Valley's weather. Patchy morning fog, increasing clouds with a chance of some afternoon showers and storms. Low 90s, heat index value as high as 102. Showers and storms expected for tonight, low 70s. Morning fog tomorrow, a partly sunny feel-good Friday with a chance of afternoon showers and storms near 90. Sunny near 90 for Saturday and Sunday. 7:06 here with the Wake Up Crew. Happy Thursday morning, and thanks for having your socks on. There's Diane Gray.
7: Hello.
0: My name is Bobby D. It is time now for today's question of the day, sponsored by Sobel's Market's 100th anniversary celebration. You could be the smartest socks listener of the day if you are the first to get today's question correct. Emily was the smartest socks listener of the day yesterday. She answered this question. The average woman owns nearly twice the amount of this compared to men, and that would be pairs of underwear.
7: Mm-hmm.
0: All right, we move on to this morning's question, and it goes like this.
7: According to a new survey, 10% of women say they like the smell of this on a man's breath. It's Fresh Breath Day. And with this new survey, we learned that 10% of women say they like the smell of this on a man's breath. What do you think it might be?
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7: 10% of women say they like the smell of this on a man's breath.
0: Are you one of those 10% women?
7: Depends. 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

0: 96.1 SOX, the Susquehanna Valley's greatest hits. Harold and Oates and Maneater with the Wake Up Crew at 7:12. And this morning's question of the day.
1: There's a new survey out, and in honor of Fresh Breath Day, 10% of women say they like the smell of this on a man's breath. What do you think it is?
0: And look who's starting us off, the pride of West York High. It's TJ. Good morning.
2: Hey, good morning.
1: Did you finish that deck yet?
2: I'm actually headed over today. Today is the last day, hopefully.
1: Okay.
2: It was a huge project, so, and I had to help occasionally, but it was pretty much me.
1: Wow, you're a good friend.
2: Yeah, I try.
0: And when are we going back to school there, Mr. Meese?
2: Monday the 17th.
1: Okay. Ooh, coming
0: looking
1: up.
0: Looking forward to talking to you and Miss Manda again. So go ahead and get in your guest before you go build a deck.
2: All right. How about bacon?
1: It's not bacon. Good one, though, TJ.
2: All right.
0: Have a good day, bud.
2: All right. You guys have a great day. Good morning. We got two guesses here.
1: Okay. What's yours?
2: Tobacco, like cigars.
1: No, it's not tobacco. What's our other guess?
2: How about coffee?
1: And it's not coffee either. Sorry, guys.
3: Nope. Good morning. I have two people here. My first guess would be fruit.
1: It's not fruit. Who's got the other guess?
3: Not fruit. And Kim, what do you say? Mouthwash.
1: Oh, I'm sorry, Kim. It's not mouthwash either. Thanks, guys.
3: All right. Thank you.
0: Have a great day.
4: I believe it is alcohol.
0: Can you be a little bit more specific?
4: Beer.
1: Oh, you got it, because it's beer.
0: It's beer. A cold one for you. What's your name?
5: My name is Jed.
0: Jed is the smartest Sox listener of the day.
5: Woo. Thank you very much.
0: What's going on in Jed's world today?
5: Going to work.
0: And you want to say where?
5: Tractor. It's at Atlantic Tractor, the John Deere dealer.
0: Oh, great.
1: Very nice.
0: Well, we hope you have a great day at work, Jed.
5: Thank you very much.
0: And thank you, Jed, for having your socks on. So, beer. 10% of women say they like the smell of beer on a man's breath.
1: Man, you're in.
0: That's what I'm thinking. Where are these women at?
1: 1 in 10 women say they like it.
0: Where are you?
1: If it's fresh beer, that's fine. But stale, it's been a while.
0: You mean it's, it just had a...
1: Yeah.
0: Okay.
1: But if it's been, lingering, no. Okay. I don't want, no.
0: The next morning beer?
1: Even later that night.
0: Okay.
1: Beer breath, no.
0: All right. So there you have it. Remember, if you miss out on any of the answers to any of the questions, we always post them for you at 961SOX.com. Question of the day is sponsored by Sauble's Market, 100th anniversary celebration. We'll do it again tomorrow morning at 7:05. John's here with the roads.
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7: Well, they're clearing that accident in York City on Park Street at Penn Street. Looking good, 83 north over Reeser Summit. Southbound, no delays down past Shrewsbury in Maryland. Clearing that accident in Harrisburg on 83 north, right around Lemoyne. No backlogs, no delays. 81 and 581 are incident-free. Lancaster County, West Lampeter Township, accident Lampeter Road and Millport Road. We're in good shape on 30 and 283. Pennsylvania Turnpike, some road work slow go. Eastbound mile marker 260 prior to the Lancaster-Lebanon interchange. John Wilsbach, right now traffic.
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0: 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It is a Time Capsule Thursday at 96.1 SOX. We'll dig up our second of two time capsules and give you a chance to pick the next song we play. After we get into a out of the Sox information update, we'll get into that now.
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1: We'll start in York County's Conowago Township accident. Butter Road in the area of Mill Creek Road and Jug Road. No delays, 83 north or south. 30's busy, but

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1: Street just north of Camp Hill around 8 a.m. Wednesday. The victim told police that he and David Quarles got into a physical fight outside the daycare center, and then Quarles allegedly got a handgun out of his vehicle, placed it directly against the victim's head, and said, "You're a dead man." Video surveillance from kid quarters confirmed the entire altercation. Quarles faces numerous charges, including aggravated assault with a deadly weapon. Police in York County are asking the public to help identify a hit-and-run suspect. West Manchester Township Police report a newer white Nissan Frontier truck with green graphic letters on the body entered the opposite lane as it was making a left turn onto West Market Street from Trinity Road. The truck struck a gray Toyota sedan and a posted road sign in the center median. The driver is described as a balding white male in his 40s or 50s with a full beard. Anyone with info on the hit and run is asked to contact police. A vehicle running a stop sign in Lebanon County caused a tractor trailer to plow into two garages. The crash occurred just after 9 a.m. Wednesday at Route 72 and Thompson Avenue in Swidera Township, just south of Jonestown. The impact of the SUV forced the tractor trailer off the road and into two garages, causing extensive damage. The truck driver had to be extricated by fire crews. Luckily, only minor injuries were suffered by both drivers. There will be a benefit run this weekend in Lebanon County for an alliance that supports police education and community programs. The James Beaver Memorial Run will kick off at 7 a.m. Saturday at the Lebanon Area Fairgrounds. Beaver served with the state police for 25 years. He set up the organization just months before passing away from cancer. And you'll be able to check out some of Hanover's premier restaurants during the first ever Hanover Restaurant Week. From this Saturday to Saturday, August 22nd, participating restaurants will spotlight signature dishes, seasonal ingredients, and chef-inspired creations. For more information, Google Hanover Restaurant Week.
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2: Glad my work week isn't like that.
1: Yeah, right? Becoming mostly cloudy today with a chance of afternoon showers and storms and a high in the low 90s. The heat index will be as high as 102. The complete forecast coming up next with 96.1 SOX News.
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3: Susquehanna Valley's weather. Patchy morning fog, increasing clouds today. Chance of afternoon showers and storms. Low 90s. Heat index values as high as 102. Shower storms likely for tonight. Low 70s. Morning fog tomorrow. It'll be partly sunny with a chance of afternoon showers and storms near 90. Sunny near 90 for Saturday and Sunday. 7:35 with the Wake Up Crew. 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
3: My name is Bobby D. We have our second of two time capsules that we're going to dig up for you right now. Inside the time capsule, three snippets of songs. All three songs were on Billboard's Hot 100 year-end chart. We want to know what that year was. If you are the first to give us the correct year, we'll let you pick the next song we play out of the three songs we have in the time capsule. Not the release year. We're looking for the year that these three songs were on Billboard's Hot 100 year-end chart.
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That's 888-909-1096 for your guesses for that time capsule. 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It's Bon Jovi and Want It Dead or Alive on 96.1 SOX.

0: Looking for the year of that time capsule in 96.1 SOX. What do you think it is?
1: It's not 90. Thanks.
2: Is it 1991?
0: 91 is
1: That's
0: the year.
1: That's it, 91.
0: That's the year we're looking for. And who's this?
2: My name's Robert McBride.
0: All right, Robert McBride, you get to pick the next song we play. Out of the 91 time capsule, George Michael with Freedom, Jesus Jones, Right Here, Right Now, or Mariah Carey, Emotions. What's your choice?
2: Let's do Emotions.
0: All right.
2: Mariah Carey.
0: Well, here you go. You say it, and we play it.
1: Yay.
0: That's how the time capsule works. You have a great day.
2: You too. Thank you.

0: Man, she could hit some notes.
1: She's just showing off at the end there.
0: It's 96.1 SOX. Mariah Carey from the 1991 time capsule. Robert McBride's choice there. And emotions with the Wake Up Crew and a little jealousy from Miss Diane Gray over there.
1: Maybe.
0: Hey, I have some good news and bad news for you. What would you like? Would you like the bad news first. Or the good news?
1: The bad news first.
0: The bad news first. All right. Well, you're not quite there yet of buying a Powerball lottery ticket.
1: Oh, I see. We're not up to $1 billion
0: yet? We're not up to $1 billion, no.
1: Okay.
0: But there was no winner last night in the Powerball drawing, and now Saturday's drawing is just a mere chump change in Diane Gray's world of $856 million.
1: It can wait. It can wait. I can lose that $20 another time.
0: She has her $20 that she always likes to save, but she doesn't want to spend it until it reaches the $1 billion.
1: At least a billion.
0: I mean, $998 million is not...
1: I don't know.
0: You'll still say no to that?
1: I pretty much have this threshold set.
0: I mean, if it continues to keep going here, you're going to be laid up in a bed after your hip surgery.
1: I will send somebody I trust.
0: You will send somebody out after... Even if you're laid up and you can't make it to the store...
1: Yep.
0: Once it hits the $1 billion mark.
1: If it does get to that point.
0: All right. Well, Saturday's drawing. There you have it. 856. So if you play, I wish you the best of luck. I'll start playing now at 856 million. I forgot that it was climbing up that high. I would have grabbed one yesterday. Because I was actually.
1: Good thing you didn't.
0: Well, who knows? Maybe I could have been the winner.
1: Doubtful.
0: No faith in my lottery strategy here.
1: No, I do not.
0: I don't understand. And I actually passed the machine too when I was leaving the store.
1: Well, maybe the next time will be the charm. Either that, or I could light that $20 on fire for you. So some entertainment out of watching it burn.
0: Just give me your $20.
1: No.
0: Patchy morning fog, increasing clouds with a chance of afternoon showers and storms. Low 90s for a high. Our heat index values, though, will be at
1: 102. Well,
0: yeah, the way she says two. What is it with the 102?
1: I don't know. 102.
0: All morning long. 102. When you
1: 102. Just something about it. Kind of trying to lighten the mood because it's going to stink. It's going to be awful. That's
0: kind of like a what kind of sponge? A wet sponge?
1: A wet, hot, soggy sponge.
0: That's what the weather feels like in Diane Gray's world.
1: Ugh.
0: It's a fun place to visit, but I encourage you to only visit, make it a short visit when you go into her world.
1: Listen, I reside here. I think it's easy.
0: John's here with a look at the roads now.
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3: York County's looking good. 83 north and south, no backlogs, no delays. Just steady, heavy volume heading over Reese or Summit. 30's getting busier. 94 looks good in Hanover. Heading into Lancaster County, we're still dealing with an accident there in West Lampeter Township on Lampeter Road and Millport Road. Busy but looking good on 30 and 283. Got some road work slow going on the turnpike eastbound, round mile marker 260, making your way over to Lancaster, Lebanon. Dolphin County have a disabled vehicle, 322 east, right there at Chambers Hill Road. We're in good shape on the South Bridge. No delays, 81. John Wilsbach, right now traffic.
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0: 96.1 SOX Traffic.
1: It's been a smooth commute through York County. No delays, 83 north over Acer Summit. Southbound looks good down past Shrewsbury into Maryland. 30's moving well, just a little heavy eastbound on North Hills Road. Lancaster County, Raffo Township. Accident, Mountjoy Road, 772 at Elmcrest Boulevard. We're in good shape on 283. 30 east slow, Lidditz Pike to 222. Dauphin County disabled vehicle, 322 eastbound at Hummelstown Hill. Got a backlog there. 83 north got some slowing. 2nd Street north of 19th Street. And an accident, Cumberland County on Wurtsville Road, just west of 114. John Will Spock, right now traffic.
2: 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He's a Rock and Roll Hall of Fame inductee, the writer of 33 top 40 hits, and the mastermind behind classics like The Piano Man. His record-breaking residency at Madison Square Garden cemented him as one of the most successful live performers in music history. 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
3: The search is on for a suspect wanted in connection with a fatal accident. I'm Diane Gray with 96.1 SOX News. Manor Township Police are looking for 23-year-old Mikhail Cotton of Lancaster. He faces several charges after allegedly being part of a crash that killed 20-year-old Sage Zink after two cars ended up in the Susquehanna River near Washington Borough on July 30th. Lancaster County Crime Stoppers is offering a reward of up to $5,000 for information that leads to Cotton's arrest and conviction. A suspect is in custody after a fatal stabbing in a local motel. Northern York County Regional Police were called to the Days Inn and Suites in the 300 block of Route 30 Arsenal Road in Manchester Township around 1 p.m. Wednesday for a report of a deceased person. An investigation determined the victim died from an apparent stabbing. 45-year-old William Wright was taken into custody at the scene and has been charged with criminal homicide. The VA Lebanon Healthcare System invites veterans, their families, and the community to Vet Fest. Saturday's free event will be from 11 a.m. to 3 p.m. on the Lebanon campus located on South Lincoln Avenue. There will be a health and job fair, live music, a car show, kids' activities, military vehicles, and more. Kids 13 and younger in York City can get a free haircut before they head back to school. The event will be this Saturday from 8 a.m. to noon at William Penn Senior High School on West College Avenue. School supply donations for local students will also be accepted at that time. And if you love a sweet treat, the Ephrata Cloister will host its annual ice cream social this weekend. The fundraising event will include lots of activities for both kids and adults, live music, K-Pets therapy dogs, and of course, ice cream. Tickets will be available at the Visitor Center Sunday from 1 to 4. Becoming mostly cloudy with a chance of afternoon showers and storms and a high in the low 90s. The heat index will be as high as 102. The complete forecast coming up next with 96.1 SOX News.
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11: Increasing clouds today with a chance of some afternoon showers and storms. We make it into the low 90s, but the heat index values will feel as high as 102. Showers and storms likely for tonight. Low 70s, morning fog tomorrow, partly sunny with a chance of afternoon showers and storms near 90. Sunny near 90 for Saturday and Sunday. 8:07 with the Wake Up Crew and Aerosmith.

0: Everybody wants to rule the world. Oh, so true. It's Tears for Fears on 96.1 SOX with the Susquehanna Valley's greatest hits. 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My name is Bobby D. There's Diane Gray.
1: Hello.
0: We are the Sox Wake Up Crew. We got clouds moving in. We have a chance of some showers and storms this afternoon. More so tonight, low 90s heat index values as high as 102. So, you know this, every year the Social Security Administration, they release data showing the most popular baby names in the country.
1: Yeah, okay.
0: So for 2025, the top girl's name, it once again, is Olivia for the seventh year in a row.
1: Wow.
0: Liam is top for boys. That's the ninth straight year for Liam. But some of the names that are, you know, under the unusual baby names unique. That you might want to say, unique, okay, that word works as well, too. Names that were given to babies include to 10 babies or fewer, according to the United States Social Security Administration here. Alloy. Eureka.
1: Oh, my.
0: And Maybelline are names for girls. For the boys, Howdy.
1: Howdy? As in howdy doody?
0: As in howdy doody.
1: Howdy, how are you?
0: Yeah, well, it would be howdy.
1: Wow.
0: Hi, howdy.
1: That poor kid.
0: Rooster.
1: As in a rooster.
0: As in a cock-a-doodle-doo.
1: Wow.
0: Rooster. Okay.
1: Mm-hmm.
0: How was that for a cock-a-doodle-doo? Did it feel like you were on the farm?
1: Oh, it took me back. I'll be looking for eggs soon.
0: Also, anchor.
1: Anchor? Like anchors away?
0: Anchors away, yeah. Some of the names on the other end of the spectrum.
1: And this is my daughter, Pudding.
0: I like that.
1: I don't know.
0: Pudding D. I like
1: That's
0: that.
1: That's what I had at the hospital. I was about to give birth, so Pudding would be a good name.
0: Jell-O.
1: Actually, I'm sure there's somewhere there's some kids named Jell-O. I just have to feel that is true.
0: And that's the reason why? Because mom had Jell-O the...
1: Perhaps. Right you never
0: before,
1: know.
0: You know. Going into labor.
1: J-E-L-L-O. There's always room for Jell-O.
0: Jell-O. Jell-O. Hello, Jell-O. I like howdy.
1: Howdy.
0: Hi, howdy.
1: What a hoot.
0: Hoot. You're a hoot, howdy.
1: If your name is Howdy, you'd have to be a hoot.
0: You would think.
1: Yeah, someone named Howdy can't grow up to be a grumpy old man.
0: You know, walking into the party.
1: Yeah.
0: Howdy!
1: Howdy!
0: It's like, you know, instead of Norm walking into a
1: you
0: bar.
1: You know what? This is starting to grow on me.
0: It's Howdy! Maybe your next animal you can name Howdy.
1: Yeah, maybe.
0: Uh-huh. 8:19 now with the Wake Up Crew. More sing-along songs coming your way next. But first, we want to see how the roads are looking with John.
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3: Lancaster County dealing with a couple accidents. Got one in Manheim Township, Lititz Pike, Route 501 at Petersburg Road. The other one's in Raffo Township, Mount Joy Road, 772 at Elm Crest Boulevard. 30 and 283 are looking good. Watch your speed, 222. No delays in York County. 83 north and south are moving well. 30 checks in fine. Harrisburg area, still have that disabled vehicle on 322 eastbound, right at Chambers Hill Road. No problems on the South Bridge. Looking good on 81. John Will Spock, right now traffic.
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1: 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It's 8:30. Got some sunshine right now, but the clouds moving in, and we got some storms coming our way this afternoon and especially into tonight. And Diane likes to describe today as a
2: walking into a wet, soggy, hot sponge.
1: 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One last look at the roads with Wilsbach.
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4: Lancaster County dealing with a couple accidents. Got one in Manheim Township, Lidditz Pike, Route 501 at Petersburg Road. The other one's in Raffo Township, Mountjoy Road, 772 at Elmcrest Boulevard. 30 and 283 are looking good. Watch your speed, 222. No delays in York County. 83 north and south are moving well. 30 checks in fine. Harrisburg area, still have that disabled vehicle on 322 eastbound, right at Chambers Hill Road. No problems on the South Bridge. Looking good on 81. John Wilsbach, right now traffic.
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3: 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Need a mid-morning pick-me-up to get you through the grind? 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

Jimmy Buffett's Margaritaville on 96.1 SOX with the Susquehanna Valley's greatest hits and your chance to win a trip to see Journey on the Final Frontier Tour in the city of your choice. 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
1: In 1974, ABBA scored their first U.S. Top 10 hit when Waterloo went to number 6. It occurred as ABBA was out on their first American tour. In 1988, Guns N' Roses' debut album, Appetite for Destruction, went to number 1 in the U.S. after spending 57 weeks on the chart and selling more than 5 million copies. In 1991, PM Dawn released their debut album of The Heart of the Soul and of the Cross. It featured the single Set Adrift on Memory Bliss.
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1: And in 1994, Lisa Loeb started a 3-week run at number 1 in the U.S. with her single Stay, I Missed You. I'm Dennis Mitchell, and that's your Sox Classic Calendar for August 6th on 96.1. 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
3: 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The first responders of the Susquehanna Valley are a special breed. 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

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It's Coffee Break Classics here with the Wake Up Crew. Three songs with some kind of connection. See if you can put it together. It's song number two now.

0: 96.1 SOX, the Susquehanna Valley's greatest hits and your coffee break classics with the Wake Up Crew. There you have it. Were you able to put the theme together? This is right up your alley, though, Miss Diane.
1: Yeah.
0: We were spelling.
1: I know.
0: You like to spell, being the fifth grade spelling bee champion that you are.
1: I am.
0: And still wearing that crown proudly.
1: I will.
0: For how many years now? Many decades.
1: I don't want to say, but they'll have to pry it out of my cold, dead fingers.
0: John Mellencamp with R-O-C-K in the USA. We had Bay City Rollers with S-A-T-U-R-D-A-Y.
1: Night.
0: Thank you. Very good. And we started things off with Aretha Franklin with R-E-S-P-E-C-T with respect.
1: Mm-hmm.
0: So songs with spelling in them. There you have today's Coffee Break Classics. We'll do it again tomorrow morning at 10:30 on your Feel Good Friday with the Wake Up Crew. We'll start it all off at 5 a.m. All the great things happening around the weekend here in the Susquehanna Valley. We'll have that for you as well. We hope you have time to put your socks on tomorrow morning, and we appreciate you having your socks on today. DJ Dennis will be along in a bit, and he'll be wrapping up this workday with the 4 at 4 Classic Countdown. We hope you have a wonderful, fantastic Thursday, and we appreciate you spending part of it
1: always
0: 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Talk to you tomorrow. Have a great day.
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0: 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At 7, it's an hour of 70s music with the 70s at 7. 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
1: In 1974, ABBA scored their first U.S. top 10 hit when Waterloo went to number 6. It occurred as ABBA was out on their first American tour. In 1988, Guns N' Roses' debut album, Appetite for Destruction, went to number 1 in the U.S. after spending 57 weeks on the chart and selling more than 5 million copies. In 1991, PM Dawn released their debut album, Of the Heart, of the Soul, and of the Cross. It featured the single, Set Adrift on Memory Bliss.
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1: And in 1994, Lisa Loeb started a 3-week run at number 1 in the U.S. with her single, Stay, I Missed You. I'm Dennis Mitchell, and that's your Sox Classic Calendar for August 6th on 96.1 SOX.
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0: 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Who's bad? 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It is National Fresh Breath Day today, so maybe you want to offer up a stick of gum or a mint to your coworker. It is also National Root Beer Float Day, and one of my personal favorites, National IPA Day. 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

0: 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Black Velvet from Alana Miles right there. Some movie tidbits for you here. Naomi Watts is confirming that she was in the new Spider-Man Brand New Day movie. You may not have known it even if you went to see it, but she spilled the tea that, yep, she's the one that voices Evie, Peter Parker's self-created artificial intelligence assistant. Ah, now you know what I'm talking about if you did see it. She posted a behind-the-scenes tidbit to Instagram, and she captioned it, from playing your mom to playing your AI. She did play Tom Holland's mother in the 2012 tsunami drama The Impossible. That was Tom's first major movie role. Also, she spills the tea that if you stick around for the credits, you're going to see her on there as well. Still waiting to go see it, but I can't wait. Coming up, the best songs from the 70s, 80s, and more with 96.1 SOX.
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0: 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The next chance to strike it rich is coming this Saturday. 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

0: 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Proclaimers, and I'm going to be 500 miles. Well, don't think you're going to make an instant friendship with someone you just met in the carpool lane at your kid's school. Research suggesting that forming a friendship takes more time than a lot of people expect. Casual friendships develop after about 40 to 60 hours together. And for those really close friendships, it often requires more than 200 hours. That's a lot of time with someone. Of course, you're going to have to like them to spend that much time together. On the way, the best songs from the 70s, 80s, and more. Let's get a check on Rhodes right now with John on 96.1 SOX.
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2: Let's start in York City of an accident, Carlisle Avenue at Linden Avenue. Lancaster County, 30 East, slow 283 over to 222. 30 westbound running heavy overpass New Holland Pike. Accident Warwick Township at the Mannheim Township line there on the Lidditz Pike Route 501 at Landis Valley Road. Going west, Lampeter Township, Penn Grant Road at Shiprock Road. Heading into Lebanon County, we're accident-free. Harrisburg, have a fender bender, 83 northbound at 2nd Street. It's off to the side, 83 north, running slow south bridge north of 19th Street. Dealing with an accident in Cumberland County, out in Silver Spring Township on Rich Valley Road and Ridge Hill Road. And then in Dauphin County, dealing with an accident, Lower Paxton Township on 22 at Blue Ribbon Avenue. John Wilsbach. Right now, Trent.
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0: 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Halloween, about 90 days away. I know it sounds weird. It might be a little annoying to even think about, but Spirit Halloween is preparing. The seasonal company, which, you know, pops up every year in vacant buildings, they say they plan to hire more than 52,000 seasonal associates to staff a record 1,500 Spirit Halloween stores across the U.S. Mwah. 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
2: York County, Spring and Sperry Township, we've got an overturned vehicle now on Northern Way at Market Street, 462. Expect some delays there. Lancaster County dealing with the accident, 30 East, right near the Fruitville Pike prior to the Lidditz Pike. That's got the left lane block. 30 East is backed up through the 283 split. And we've got some slowing on 30 westbound, the New Holland Pike. A little heavy on 501 and on 272. Also dealing with the accident outside Elizabethtown on 743 at 283. Got one west Lampeter Township, Penn Grant Road at Shiprock Road. Harrisburg area, slow go 83 North South Bridge, north of 19th Street. John Will Spock, right now traffic.
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0: In 1974, ABBA scored their first U.S. top 10 hit when Waterloo went to number 6. It occurred as ABBA was out on their first American tour. In 1988, Guns N' Roses' debut album, Appetite for Destruction, went to number one in the U.S. after spending 57 weeks on the chart and selling more than 5 million copies. In 1991, PM Dawn released their debut album of The Heart of the Soul and of the Cross. It featured the single Set Adrift on Memory Bliss.
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0: And in 1994, Lisa Loeb started a 3-week run at number one in the U.S. with her single Stay, I Missed You. I'm Dennis Mitchell, and that's your Sox Classic Calendar for August 6th on 96.1 SOX.

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1: Yep, we do it every single weekday. We count down the four biggest songs from any given year. Today, we're going to go back to 1982 on the countdown, and let's get it going with song number 4 from Fleetwood Mac. This is Hold Me.

Mellencamp, Hurt So Good, number 3 on the 4 at 4 Classic Countdown. One of the crazier stories of how a song was written. John wrote that one while in the shower. He actually scrawled the lyrics with a bar of soap on his shower glass, and then later on wrote the lyrics in just a few minutes. Hurt So Good, number 3 from 1982. We are continuing the countdown with number 2. From Toto, it's Rosanna, 96.1 SOX.

0: Well, we know that one was written for Rocky III because Queen denied Sylvester Stallone's permission to use Another One Bites the Dust. Eye of the Tiger, your biggest hit today from this day in 1982. It's Survivor on the 4 at 4 Classic Countdown. On the way, the best songs from the 70s, 80s, and more. Also, another chance for you to get in on the winning. Your chance to fly off to see Journey in the city of your choice. Coming up before 5 o'clock right here on 96.1 SOX.
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2: York County, Spring and Sperry Township. Still dealing with the accident there on Northern Way at Market. Going to find some slow go past that. 83 North and South look good through York County. Into Lancaster County and still dealing with the accident. 30 eastbound right at the Fruitville Pike. That's prior to the Lidditz Pike. Left lane blocked. 30 East is backed up through the 283 split. 283 East into the 30 split. That's backed up to the Mannheim Pike. Raffo Township accident, Lebanon Road. That's 72 at Hernley Road. Going outside E-Town, 743 at 283. Harrisburg area, bumper to bumper, 83 northbound. South Bridge north of 19th Street. Watch your speed, 81. John Wills Spock, right now traffic.
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0: 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First, let's get a check on traffic with John Wilsbach.
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2: Let's start in York County in Springsbury Township, dealing with that accident Northern Way at Market. Then you've got the disabled vehicle Whiteford Road at Ebert's Lane. Lancaster County, they cleared the one on 30 eastbound as you head from 283 over to 222, still bumper to bumper. Now we're dealing with the accident, Raffo Township, Lebanon Road, that's 72 in the area of Hernley Road. Fire Department activity, Manor Township, on Water Street there at Elizabeth Street. Then you've got the accident, Columbia 3rd and Avenue F, one in New Holland, Borough Main Street, that's 23 at Hoover Avenue. Then as you make your way into Cumberland County, dealing with these storms moving into the area, some bumper-to-bumper slow go on 81 between Newville and Carlisle, 83 North slow 2nd Street, north of 19th Street. John Wilsbach, right now traffic.
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And we are officially winding down your Thursday workday, one day closer to the weekend. And Genesis right now.

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1: Let's start in York County's Lower Windsor Township. Had the accident on Mount Pisgah Road at East Prospect Road. That's 124. Gas leak investigation, York City on Ebert's Lane near Frederick Avenue. Lancaster County 30 East, bumper to bumper, 283 over to 222. They cleared that accident in Raffo Township on 72 at Hernley Road, 222 South, about a half mile backlog down to your 30 ramps. Got those storms and downpours moving through the Harrisburg area, bumper to bumper on 81 between Newville and Carlisle, and a slow go there. Headlights on 83 North, bumper to bumper South Bridge north of 19th Street. Got a slow go 83 South, 17th Street down to the South Bridge, and 283 westbound. That's running heavy as you head from the airport connector over to the turnpike. No delays on the outbound river routes. 15 South got some slowing at Ross Moyne. Ciao, Will Spock. Right now, traffic.

We are winding down your Thursday workday right here with 96.1 SOX. Can't think of a more perfect song to get you home this afternoon than Eddie Money's Take Me Home on 96.1 SOX.

0: 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Love to hear stories like this. Actress Sydney Sweeney is helping out her hometown as the wildfires there kind of rage on. The actress, along with boyfriend Scooter Braun, that's right, the same Scooter Braun who was feuding with Taylor Swift because they were a former couple or whatever, and then he bought all the rights to her music, and she had to go into the studio and recut all of her own songs. Anyway, Scooter Braun is now with Sydney Sweeney. They've been in Spokane, and they've been preparing and passing out food and supplies to all of those who are affected. Love to hear it. Coming up, the best songs from the 70s, 80s, and more. Let's get a check on traffic right now. The latest with John.
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2: York County looking good, just dealing with some heavy storms now moving through that Dillsburg area on 15, so headlights on there, packing a punch, and some roadway ponding as it makes its way over towards 83. Use some caution. 83 North, got some slowing from 2nd Street north of 19th Street, slow packs the street down to the South Bridge, Harrisburg City Accident, Walnut Street at 17th Street, and from that storm earlier, still got some slowing on 81 North, heading up from Newville to Carlisle. Into Lancaster County, 30 East, bumper to bumper, 283. Over to 222. Still fire department activity in Manor Township, down on Water Street there at Elizabeth Street. John Will Spock, right now traffic.
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0: Hey, you ought to know. You ought to know. It's pretty hot out there today. Solanus on 96.1 SOX. In fact, so hot we are under a heat advisory from this afternoon all the way through tonight at 8 p.m. So we got a couple hours left in that bad boy. There is some showers rolling into the Susquehanna Valley as well. So that could help cool things down as we get you into your Thursday night. On the way, the best songs from the 70s, 80s, and more. Let's get a check on traffic right now. John Wilsbach has our latest look.
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2: Got some storms moving through northern York County. Use some caution headlights on. A little slow heading down 15 through the Dillsburg area. 83, use some caution there as you head up between Newburytown and Reeser Summit. 83 north, slow south bridge up north of 19th Street. Southbound 83, slow packs the street down to the south bridge. Eisenhower Boulevard heading southbound down through the Ike, dealing with a fender bender, blocking that right lane. No problems on the outbound river route. Still got some slowing 81 north heading into Carlisle. Also dealing with an accident, Fairview Township, Pleasant View Road at Sunset Drive, Lancaster County, 30 East, slow 283, over to 222, and got that fender bender on 283 East heading into the 30 split. Have an accident, Raffo Township, Bredeman Road at Mount Joy Road at 772. Headlights on in those storms. John Wilsbach, right now, traffic.
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0: 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And Heart, what about love right there? I am definitely not trying to rush the summer along, and I don't want to frighten anybody, but we do have football tonight. It's hard to believe, I know. First NFL preseason game on NBC tonight, 8 o'clock game. They always call that first game the Hall of Fame game. The Carolina Panthers against the Arizona Cardinals. Could they pick a more boring game? Not to mention, you know, the starters never play in these things. So it's basically there for show, but it's football, right? If you're a football fan, maybe you're excited by this. On the way, the best songs from the 70s, 80s, and more on 96.1 SOX.
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8: 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It's quite an honor to be the smartest Sox listener of the day. After all, if you come up with the answer to the question of the day, you've totally earned it. 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
8: If you have a case of the boogie fever, if you want to put on your boogie shoes, if you want to boogie on down or be transported to a boogie wonderland, make sure you have your socks on for the 70s at 7 every Monday through Friday.

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0: 96.1 SOX, Susquehanna Valley's greatest hits, Chicago, and you're the inspiration. It's Dennis Mitchell. 70s at 7 coming up here in just a couple of minutes. Yeah, a whole hour of 70s. How can that be wrong? And then we'll do the 80s. How can that be wrong? The 80s at 8 to follow. The Sox Wake Up Crew, how can that be wrong? They're back tomorrow morning at 5 a.m. Bobby D and Diane will get you going. And, of course, they'll have that next opportunity for you to win your way into the city of your choice to see Journey. How can that be wrong? That's coming up at 6:43, that first keyword. And then I'll have more for you tomorrow throughout the afternoon as well, right here on 96.1 SOX. I've hit that part of the day where I can't speak anymore. Things just aren't coming out correctly, so I got to go now. Have yourself a great Thursday night. Thanks for keeping your socks on.
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0: In 1974, ABBA scored their first U.S. top 10 hit when Waterloo went to number 6. It occurred as ABBA was out on their first American tour.
16: Waterloo, I was defeated, you are.
0: In 1974, 1988, Guns N' Roses' debut album, Appetite for Destruction, went to number one in the U.S. after spending 57 weeks on the chart and selling more than 5 million copies. In 1991, PM Dawn released their debut album of The Heart of the Soul and of the Cross. It featured the single Set Adrift on Memory Bliss.
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0: And in 1994, Lisa Loeb started a 3-week run at number one in the U.S. with her single Stay, I Missed You. I'm Dennis Mitchell, and that's your Sox Classic Calendar for August 6th on 96.1 SOX.

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